are mad about the boy. And I know it's stupid to be mad about the boy. 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
1: Here we go again, African-American, shot by a police officer.
2: The leader of the nonviolent civil rights movement in the United States was assassinated in Memphis tonight. Sniper's bullet shot down Dr. King as he stood in the
3: hospital. What are you prepared to do now, Dr. King? Well, we were shot.

flash, bam, alakazam. Wonderful you came by. I was humming a tune, drinking in sunshine, went out of that orange colored view. Flash, bam, alakazam. I gotta look at you. To shout, I've been hit. 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I was walking along, minding my business, when love came and hit me in the